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Together you me left them a voice blue woman Vanuatu.

day, Potts Farm was a place to go. 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

like to do a song this time that we... Well, we generally have a song for the girls and boys in the audience because lots of the songs are for the adult members of the audience. Anyway, this is a very old number, a story about Home Sweet Home, and it's a story about the fights the kids have sometime, the fights that Mum and Dad have sometime, and some of the fights we all have together sometime. I know. That stony stare. Anyway, this one is plainly called If I Only Had a Home Sweet Home.

All woman or your great leader. Me one mama, me one auntie, me one sister, more me one daughter. Together, you me voice Blue Woman Vanuatu. 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

Ol pikini nikel we olika dream olika mon woman with envision tomorrow. 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

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Don't that tickle you?

Ol pikini nikel we olika dream olika mor woman with envision tomorrow. 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

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You special, you one strong woman Vanuatu. 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

those times at night when you just hurt me and just ran out with that other fella. Baby, I knew about it. I just didn't care.

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Olpikini Nikel we olika dream olika more woman with envision tomorrow. 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

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One time where you may dedicate them, long come together, more discuss them, more current advice, more encouragement, long all different range, blog topic, long life, long one family, long married life, more all good fellow fasting, long parenting, long navigate through long all the challenges. 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

0: And back again, welcome inside long family life segment Blimi long today and long week up and by story and Blimi hemi start around long topic hemi parenting styles more guidance. Parenting styles more guidance hemi also ma topic Blimi long today. So before you to stop kick off with them story and Blimi, by you to tell them hello long guest long this morning, good morning long guest and bye hemi save. Talam small emi so mimi introduce me hem finish mimi small introduction but might hem pass away introduce me back again might lo samli yumi we mi just up start for lem program limi blonga family life. Thank you
1: Alisi, thank you lo yumi ron mi stop listen this morning nemble mi Ludovic Kelly or Kelly mi blo epi and mi work also one facilitator and tablo atra especially lol program lo family life and this morning mi glad we used to listen and by you join him discussion about this morning lo help him you me sabe mo about them all kind topic also lo help him family explain me you may run me come out on family and me believe you may run you me got all need inside lol family explain me so you may stop lo help him each other you may also one bigger you may help him each other lo find him bread when a bread is stopped so all discussion also mo help me blow you me carry more information blow help me chata you know got one man by me give me advice where me straight or you wrong you me run me carry more information also and you make him judgment blow you decision blow which one now you look say by help him family blow help him life blow and help him community mo country blow me thank you
0: Ludovic mo thank you too please have accept me blow you have come you historian around long topic long today and might you will stop listening finish si kam lo al pastor yan you me might anemia hemi no newly you may been stop pa fole mul kata na rafala story and finish inside long family life program you me emi you me share mo tol tok tok we papa hemi sabe help him life long one one lol kata family you me. So yes, parenting styles more guidance and also topic play me blonga today. Parenting styles and me also hemi describe more different way where parents and me save raise them up pikinini or guide them or respond iko baklo pikinini. Only shape them how one young fella hemi save behave ting mo how hemi save act too towards lol narafala pikinini all narafala man. Emi time say you me all parents you me understand them all keta. You miss have a parents you miss a chusum play miss a support them one healthy development blow one lol beginning play you me so mm small introduction we miss have give him the topic play me plong today parenting styles more guidance one by him to save go ahead inside long story and play me too time see you me have a parenting style more guidance also me been tell him small finish. But maybe you have explain them small more. Color listeners will stop listening. Come one em now time say one em now. In minimum times you may have talk yeah. Parenting styles more guidance. Thank you.
1: Lo question. One very very important topic. Time to talk about them parenting or guidance. Now. You mean everyone where you may stop listen naya, you stop listen or whatever place you stop them, you may run you may come out one home instead of one family. And family emi one look at the first place where people or beginning or you learn inside them. But you tell them say home bring me too emi first for education, first for school. Before beginning emi how lo hand lo parents or papa with the mama emi go lo school. We emi secondary place blo emi learn lem first for la place we emi learn lem emi chatla house blem emi chatla home blem at the same time mosem se home emi first for la education first for la school we beginning emi learn in chat lem emi save something emi look save something emi understand something emi chatla house blem in chatlo home blem so when you tell mosem atu se home emi first for la chats we beginning I must have a code before emi go chats blo lanem bible lanem pray looking fashion do Christ or harem about them Christ or harem about them God, and we should look first time the papa what my mindset at home. In order to begin is have what love is, what respect is, what peace is. And we should look inside the home first one. In order to begin is have one and pray. Pau ablo pre. Wana me mi Bible. Obedience lo word po God. Follow tok tok lo ba God. Love him God. And we should learn inside lo home blame verse 1. Inside lo fashion lo papa mo mo blame. Action lo tok tok tok lo tok. So parenting and guidance. Pai tu talemo sem se. And we face for la pleasure na we beginning ni. And we should learn him. All good for la fashion. Good for la character. So humbly me to place where him to grow up them, environment them, talk action inside the home. How many me face for la school the beginning? Face for la church, face for la place we beginning by him show him to. Lo papa wate mama them one em na em ilan em. So time to talk about them topic. Him to save good say. Tete all problem all issues which to happen inside the communities inside the. Town inside the islands inside the nation, blyumi lo vanotu, emi things we emi influence inside the home, come out the house. So home blyumitu, work lo parent, emi one lo kata most important work lo this flower lo into live them. But you have got one high position lo workplace blyu. But you have got one high position in the church or the community. But suppose you know have how to look out them humbly, your family blue. How now? But you make them low position will give you. Suppose you know have how to teach him beginning the blue, lo right for the fashion, right for the talk, respect, love. How now? But you make them low workplace blue or the leadership blue, the church, the leadership blue in the community. Work plo parenting, emi one lo kata highest work or semitalan we got emi interest them lo papa wate mama. Suppose papa wate mama tu vle no look savi importance plo look at them beginning teach them good for la tok plo talem good for la fashion plo follow respect love honor obedience. How now pa you expect them beginning ibli plo kolanem lo school lo one different man lo teacher or lo church. Where you know, first one, you should teach him, you should tell him. You know, take him to school where he's a column or church and Mr. Column and place where I'm learning or something. No. He should learn him inside the house, first one. He should look him lo fashion, previous one. He should have him lo talk, previous one. Before he go to school, or tell him about him respect. Before he go to school, by me obey him, teach him. And he should learn him obedience to you, first one. Before I go to church, I learn how to pray, how to read the Bible, and I should look him, like you, Papa, with the Mama, first one. And time to stop look inside the work, the parenting. I'm to find out all same, say, all Papa, with the Mama, suppose say, you stop things, say, by you look out the one house scale, you come, look at the beginning of you. And I want something, I'm very hard, to tete, plant them only. Oli stop things e pai house kel nai kam pai ti chimpini ni blokata pai fitin pini ni blokata pai e kam fotin pini ni blokata emi want something we tete plan the man or se moli tok poche no emi pai 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megem things in chat lo you tok lem so ta indu sa talam parenting. You want them take a mind to go back lo story and lo Bible. Time to him to start story and lo Bible. Manol start asking most MC. The parenting work and me start with them. How now you teaching beginning in the people teaching beginning start with them. Time you look back lo Bible, you are story and lo mommy procedures where me pregnant stop. Bible emit alam most MC. Time hemiko talamot good news. Se hemi me conceive with the one paper lo. Mami blo chonda baptist that time chonda baptist sta inside yet lo pel blo mami blem and bible is time mi dalam good news lo mami blo chonda baptist emi kick I minimo sem se work blo parenting families emi sta time pepe sta inside lo pel blo mami yet time pepe no pone dino ino kam yet lo wole a emi pone kam out lo blo mami blem parenting work is that lo time no. Is that time you stop treating mommy blame? You talk kind lo mommy blame from. One away mommy, emi stop feeling, emi stop looking, emotion blame, mood blame. Emi one away beginning, start learning too. Lo bell inside. So parenting work, also mental entity, emi one flash special work, emi more important than director work where you take them, management work where you take them. You manage one company, you maybe you one accountant inside the company. Any work, families where, wole is have give him limit work for parenting, emi more higher, emi one high calling. We go to me and trust them limit emi trust them lol papa with mama lo limit again from bible im talem limit to sema lo book plus psalms 127 emi se first three emi se lord children are an heritage of the lord papa go to give him all pignini lol parent or some one for la gift one for la special gift heritage so sometimes to talk about heritage to sa talk about one something we so si kampak lo material things one something we you try basically you work from time you young you can go after you all them tight stuff maybe one plantation maybe one crown maybe anything where any material lo wala you all them tight stuff lo generation we come after you all picnic blue la blue pali continue all them tight stuff pe pa bole mi se all picnic we sta lo han lo papa o te mol mama lo home blue you me emi all heritage we come from papa god after mi se and the fruit of the womb his is reward osem ta you ting lo face you come lo find motor sem si one flower special something e papa ko ti give him lol papa o te mon mama and you miss have experience same time you got a one pp come laus you look face blame you clat lem you want them pinch him you want them squish him and me bring him to inside the home inside the family time papa you walk away come back laus you look face pp we mama you lem ta disab every stress look te you lose so papa ko ti interest them lol parents papa o te mama one flower special walk. And emi work plo papa wote mama, plo you set them on heart plo. 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Pesos papa o de mama tu vle no. Search em on heart to vle. Examine em all habits all practices in child house. After tu vle continue blo. Make em follow all this character or fashion way. Emi no straight by pignini. Emi take em fashion. And imagine suppose papa go to come back. After you ask him liu se. You make a one em lo property we make him liu. Suppose you make me look pignini, stop smoke, stop drink, stop sway, stop kill woman blame, stop making problem in the communities. You didn't say, we are by me, and me hold accountable. Time go to come back. Low wall. But I come by asking me to know, papa or mama say, you make one em low, something when me leave him with you, heritage when me give him you. And you meet him to answerable, low him, low court, low talam lem say, Emia, and me one em with me make him with him. But you show one man, but you show one man where he claim that one man he did. But you show one man we still house play every man in the community. But you show one man we smoke, he drink, go after, he got some heart problem, he got some cancer or kidney, he got some cancer or one sick he claim him, or one accident. What am I now? But you respond to Papa God. So work for parenting and guidance inside the home, maybe one work with families, Papa with the mama we stop listening. Emi one work with unity in Papa God bless system you. You know say make em you one. You know say kai the one pinini lo one good fla fashion. You know you me all see na man. You know got all good fla fashion. The only instruction mo counsel we him to karang putu la fashion lem do teach him all pinini lem. Emi stop inside the Bible. Imi to kopak lo we him to kopak lo man we give him imi to all heritage sa pagan. To kopak lo God pagan. That is why him to know say make anything without them God. So work for parenting mo guidance inside the house. Mama emi duty blue blue you pray from. Papa emi duty blue blue you pray from. How much lumi is that pray from? God blue give me wisdom blue teaching pignini blue.
2: Amaslim tu ista preplo papakoti chenchem hatplem chenchem tok tok plem chenchem character plem blo pini ni plem you look him kot lo how he mi tok tok lo how he mi act lo how he mi move in jet house 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We got the lame no soldier blame to. A Muslim duty day, him to stop looking all pinning, start smoke, or stop drink, or stop making all problem after him to stop looking to take him say me life blocker. You think say me life blocker? You think say you make him enough best blue? Blue you look out a mem or teach him? Or you think say you make him less? You think say you no make him no more? Work for parenting families, we stop listening. And you also work for discipleship. And you'll see him walk blow you build him kingdom blow God lo wole. Walk blow parenting more guidance lo home lo family de and you want to get something you need blow you put him more effort them. You need to ask him God to help him you. You need to ask him God to step in lo kivan you. And families blow him to build him one for community and it depend lo walk blow parenting. Him to build him one safe school, one safe community, one safe church, one safe nation, and me deepen all entirely low parenting work. That is why I am limited to this morning say work low parenting, and me the highest work ever low wall. And you say, and me recognize by who? And me recognize by God. You say, who you honor him worker? Heaven you honor him worker. Work in this time, make him look around up, in this time, money lamp, fit him home limit too. Yes, of course, I mean, work with him to need him. But I mean, no work with God, I mean, regard him as the most important one. From that, in order to one nation, I serve him God, I fear him God, I love him God. It depends on home, it depends on parenting. It depends on teaching, on papa and mama. That, in order to cut one good for a man, a calf man, where I make a more good decision. But I start where? I start in that house. I start in that home. The day him to need one man blow me make a more good fla work lo community lo church lo office blow me. You think she start where? He start inside lo house, inside lo home, inside lo family. That is why first fla education ever set up lo wall ya. And me start lo family. He start inside lo garden bleeding. First fla church we go to set him up lo wall and me start inside lo garden bleeding. First fla work we go to give him lo Adam with him Eve. And me responsibility lo Adam all beginning ni kotu lo. Why him to start story and go? Awesome. Any one special topic with him to story and them? For Sally, she got different question on my question by asking while him stop story and go.
0: Thank you, Thomas, Ludovic, and you will stop listening. Come and may me have a guest, Primero Plaza, and me tell him about topic and me story and plant and me explain him to you. Me will you stop listening. Come start look north, custom south, you stop listening throughout the country or. My teacher journey program, you stop somewhere outside the country, you stop listening, come. You may stop story and around long parenting style, more guidance, and me sure as one and will Ludovic and me tell him the place, and me very informatively, you me your listeners. And you may stop go ahead with them story and blue you me. So, Ludovic, so with them life long today. Or say you may look emi life plot today emi different life plot before. Today emi totally different. Got full up something technology emi come on top. Naya you may look call I had blue you one parent is a vekara one or some young fall up by save listen to him. So with him emia you save tell him how na one parent emi save make him isave teach him Pikinini plem blubam bahem isave folem osim talem guidem pikinini plem blubam bahem isave folem one good fla lifestyle mobam bahem no ko end up osem imi into sa story you talem drinking or kinds of some making problem still how na one parent with them guidance plem how na hem isave help one or help him pikinini plem blubam bahem tram avoid them kind path blo life yeah thank you
2: Lo book lo Proverbs chapter 22 verse 6 Bible me tala mo sem train up a child in the way he should go and when he is old he will not depart from it. 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So, Bible is a train up a child in the way he should go. Tam kot emi stap haskem, parents lo bisa blo train up a child, is that emi stap haskem parent lo, putum into practice. Wanem pignini pae, emi lukim. Not only pae emi harem, pae emi lukim lo eyes blem. Suppose you, lo house you start asking mol pignini blo li kolo church, asking mol pignini blo li mas honor em God, fear em God, but you start sway. You stop killing mama blo kata, you stop raw lo house, you stop cross from kakai no tan, you stop cross from mol things so se mol happen. You think se one and me, you try and blo make him, you think you start train up a child lo way mistrete. Bible me say train up a child in the way. Lo way by hemi pick one, by hemi never depart from it. You think say, how now by him to tell him one something no beginning anyway in team to no follow him road there only look him. So when man he come and he tell him something, train up a child in that way. Parents, you should call away at first time, follow him road at first time before you tell him the beginning anyway. Follow him. Suppose you start learning one beginning. Take him example, blow one beginning blow him swim. Suppose you start learning one beginning blow he start swim. Suppose you go start learning more, you tell him le miss tonight start watch him water say. You charm after you sakam hand blue sem sakam lek blue sem. You think you're beginning by it trust me you bro charm lo water after you swim. M1 no cut. By beginning it you feel comforted or you feel safe with them. Them you charm in that lo water. After you swim lem you swim with them blue me swim. It's simple no more sem. Them Bible say train up a child. God is tapas ke mimi tu blo charm inside lo water. You do make him action, swim with the beginning, but in beginning, I'll blow any cash and one now swimming is. But I'm follow him. How him to suck a man, him to suck a leg, plus swim. So, inside the home, what him did influence, blow plan something, families. You do live low one time now where evil more darkness, you can more pick one. Low music, low movie. Lo plan de something we it happen round lo communities round lo road round lo street tete wole I mean no more one place where me safe anymore I mean no more one place where you find them good fla fashion lo old man lo people around you tete you are one make them talk lo friendly me swear them or some say one animal is that swear is a swear lo one animal tete plan de something around me too and me talk with them influence lo devil satan evil so Emi one fla something with papa with the mama. Emi tu mas teke mi misieres plo premo. Plo premo from all beginning, premo from character blue, premo from fashion blue. Tete imi stala one serious time where everything around limi tu. I leading people blo ko make them things iko wrong, make them things iko evil, iko wicked. Pespos no more papa with the mama to play I make them extra effort. Blo pray, blo study in Bible, blo morning worship, evening worship. Bible tell us message. Time by emi hold, by emi no one emi not depart from it. Even though wole tak, even though darkness, emi pick one lo fashion blo man, lo talk talk blo man, lo practices blo man only involve only make em pe. By one em, time more you to pray, time more you to all em tayto pickin family lo morning worship, lo reading word pokot, lo study word pokot. Ta mo presence pokot pa protect them all pinini. 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I teach mo kata wotem all reckless talk talk. Teaching pinini, first one. 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I call papa God first one. 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I'm training crown. You stop training all soldier, I'll fight against them darkness, lo wole. 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Pes pos you know equipi mokata with them tok tok plokot. You know shield them mokata. You know protect them mokata with them sword the fight. Close plo ami plokot. Pali endaram wola oli oko expose lo wola. 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If my heart plokota. And today, into looking problem lo communities, into looking problem lo street, into looking problem lo all school, into aramustiten only fight, only sway, only drink. And if from papa with the mama, to vle no make him extra effort, equip him mind to pignini, heart to pignini, shield him, protect him with them what lo God. That is why I'm pignini, and you go outside lo wall, and you expose lo environment we flow with them all, toti something, pe, ino got wall, he protect him, ino got shield, he protect him. And me absorb him, and me use him. After you come back, by you tell him, Muslim, say, me a one elder blood church, me a one pastor blood church, me a one man with me faithful house blood church, me give him tithe to me worship him God. Pe me no say, how na pigni ni blood me call, me no say, how na kill blood me call. Pe from you no take him extra effort, pray from kill, pray from poya. Help him, guide him, me call papa God first one. Protect him with them wall blood, talk talk blood God first one before, and me expose the wall. But I mean to shield him, protect him, mind mo hatlo pignini with him, talk talk blow with him, pray every night, pray every morning, pray every day. Pay me coach at the wall up, he got one something he protect him, mind mo hatlo, he got one shield, he protect him, lo influence protagonist. And Bible say, and when he is whole, he will not depart from it.
0: Thank you, Thomas, Ludovic, and all listeners, sister, please in the camp 26200. 26200 hemi number we so we call in the camp suppose we you have a story and blimi blong today or topic here you stop listening in the camp you look say hemi one topic where you want them ask one question or might you want to share them thing blue you too feel free please have a call in the camp long today long morning so yes I may meet you to have a you may have a guest long place Ludovic L. you hemi answer a question we you may be ask him we me how now one parent him is have a guide him beginning blem he grow up he come one life where pampa him no color rapis life him walk part one pathway pampa him make him come one good for a leader the future one good for a youth one good for a osema adult one good for a by save cat one good for a future ahead lo him one. So you need to start go ahead to them story and team too. And a long time, but you need to stop end them story and team too. So how now? So you need to tell them style one parent now. Or some with the one parent. How now parent? Me save one all phones, social media. Or some with them life plot there. Phones, social media. When I come up pick one. How now? Me save affect them parenting plot one all parents. Thank you.
2: Thank you. Yes, social media, all phone, all devices where you may stop look at it, beginning to start them tight. In a cat one beginning, you walk like half man after you go pen phone and one. At one beginning, you go walk after you got a money. You need to parents it, you need to give him all devices a locata. You to help him out up, look them. So, Emmy come back, lo how now you stop, you make him all rules, all discipline, blue. You have a discipline. Emmy one very important something, lo life. Because you want man where you no got discipline, but you want man where you get carried away by all pleasurable life, pleasurable world. And by you know save how to control them things where me come and me reckless lo life blimitu, lo kakai blimitu, lo tennis blimitu, lo tok blimitu, lo health blimitu too, especially. So you know that lo all beginning, all no get carried away by all these devices and influence we start on media, start on internet or some pornography. Al movie blo gangsta al music or something like that. Papa what the mama me want to read him one verse of Psalm Psalms 77 verse 13 and me say thy way O God is in the sanctuary. Now before that Bible me ask him to lo prophet say by him to teach him train up a child in the way. Where is the way? Me tell him tete say him to my show him lo example him to lo karen pinini ko lo papa ko lo tok lo character lo fashion him to. And prophet say, thy way, O God, is in the sanctuary. Families, tete he had to look him papa, he lead him family, he go to church. Tete he had to look him all mama, all parents, only wake up early morning, prepare him all picnic. No matter he go, he play to church, he make him noise to church, pull him, track him, he go to church. the safest place ever built the world I'm in the presence of God. You need to find one yard, one house, one boundary where man and me build him, where you put him potel, you put him wire up,

beginning only involve all devices all go through the media only look all something we only toti only polluted and time only flow of the mind block ata I hat blue you control mo ata I hat you tok tok lo ata I hat you talem lem one way mistret play me follow so anyone something with tete families pami mas tala mot limitu tete se tete im to busy to mas all things we all input in a life limitu im to forget and families limitu tete im to give him phone all pignini all costa prestem while im dim to costa watch him phone limitu to tete concert lo now si look pignini prestem phone mama prestem phone 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time pikini ni me no mo find home me interesting pai me ko lo kata place where me interesting lo street lo to tem friends plan pai ko lo kata lo media lo papchi pai ko lo kata lo internet lo watch all toti music toti clip toti video toti movie We you think same Mr. Watson, Mr. Megwanem. Is that flum up or storage room or praying blame? If flum up, you flum up, what? And one day, it can be one small, you talk them, you shake, you slap me, or you swell you. You shake a caramat knife, you point them, you shake a caramat musket, but you stum you with them. But you think say come out where? It come out from say, you know, spend them time with them. It come out from, you know, caramemical or president's pocket. It come out from say, you got on time, people spend them, no phone, no nakamal, no cover, no any useless things, no wall. Where? The most important things where you should spend them time with you, them. Make them effort with them, me. Time you start house, you talk to the beginning. You pray with them beginning. You read the Bible with them beginning. You swim them, fasting for Jesus. Fasting for God. Tete, in order to blow, you took out all good for the beginning, where you grow up. And me, time blue, you spend them with them. 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I post them lo reels lo Facebook emi e putu one rule house time emi kasam house I open phone putum lo flight mode putum inset lo one box papa kam laus tropem phone inset lo box mama tropem phone inset 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Lo home blim du lo family blim du lo tok tok lo God lo council mo instruction we come out the Bible. You think say cat one something low say put him down family blue, life blue, home blue, no cat. The only sure foundation blue one family, blue life blue one pignini, blue emi strong blue emi save overcome em wola, darkness blue wola, fashion blue wola, emi lo tok tok blue got. In no cat any other place. And families, strong and supportive family unit, more human development, lol pignini, more lo all family members blue me, emi build emi me do things together. Time to walk about together, time to share them all common value, common thing. Time to stand, time to put them up all goals, time to share them together, responsibility. Time, beginning, I'm going back to the house, I need him support to papa and mama. In notably, you can't about him, world blue media, world blue internet, world blue all these, all artificial things, yeah. Today, got AI come up. After all, man, plant the man, me look only make him AI teaching beginning blue. You think she caught it, I'm blue, you give him beginning blue, AI teach him. God give him you responsibility, you play. You didn't say me tell him you say, by beginning, you can be once more, you go pay one phone, you go meet a wall, or did sell a TV, after you come kim lem, by stall a send lem. You think so, God tell him, you Bible say, Papa or the mama, give him cocoa melon lem, blow him, land him cocoa melon. No, Amy all such a stem to devil Satan. And families, he got health impact, blow, one and we begin, install an emblem, phone. Today, compare and pignini blo tete 1 year old tem pignini blo 1995 or 98 all age but you find a more pignini blo before is have pronounce him good word more than pignini blo tete from one him from brain blame in a

0: Pas peut-être même Mr. Watson phone. 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On neurons inside the problem. You know, so I walk out from. Emi start looking one something we come out the screen. Emi no real. Emi one artificial something. And problem in now stop. He stop. He stop. He not develop nothing. And time beginning you watch your phone for late night. 9 o'clock, 10 o'clock. Emi should sleep finish. Blow. Problem. Emi renew more cells inside. That one he go. New one he born. He no walk from one from problem. He focus the phone after he no got time. Blow. Emi recover. And beginning he slow. Blow. He learn laws. And time. I slow plo ilen pren blemi walk slow. I slow tu plo antastenem tok tok plo you mo follow something we mi right. I slow tu plo you tok tok le me mi listen. And let me tell you one truth this morning. This is what devil Satan he want them achieve him lo life limit tu. And he want them plo enter em pren blemi tu take em control of pren blemi tu. And by you sabe se true lo one true lo devices ano. True lo all movie, true lo all music we listen them, true lo all todi something we start happen lo media, lo Facebook, lo all this thing we you stop giving mo fit in brain by beginning to play with them. This is what the devil said in the morning. Devil want them separate them into that is why you make a phone nikam one something we use them every day. You wake up the morning, you press them phone this one. You sleep the night, you press them phone last one. Instead you read in Bible, instead you pray, you forgot them every good for something away. By leading you, you come more building one good for a character. He lead him, you come closer to God. Families, you need him God to come back inside the home. Limit for now, you need him God. Community, limit you need him God. All people need him too, all need him God. And I may stop the hand limit to Papa with the mama.
1: Thank you, Thomas, Ludovic, and you will stop listening. Come, Bamba, you missed up. And then my story and Blimi Blonga today. You missed up story, topic can be very interesting, especially you, your parents. We missed up listening. Come, we hope see you pick him up some good for a talk talk outlaw discussion Blimi Blonga this week inside of family life segment Blimi, and as you missed up about Blimi and them segment Blimi Blong today when Blimi ask him guest Blimi Savetalama last talk talk no more topic Blimi Blonga today parenting styles more guidance well last talk talk we save give him article parents Blimi or families Blimi we him start listening around long Vanuatu long day today.
0: Thank you, Thomas. Time and commitment with them family blimi too is very important. Spend them quality time and quantity time with them all pignini. Not you want be with them papa God. Kara mogata ikolo presence po God. Teaching mogata word lo God. Teaching mogata obedience. So that when also small heart lo gata iprok-prok pali roni kolo papa God pali roni kolo wole. Time emotion lo gata affected. Them feeling blokata I'm affected by anything or any relationship anything slow wala palinoronicolo alcohol palinoronicolo cigarette palinoronicolo club palinoronicolo any toti something low wala pe 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blimi tu present we say present lokata lo PTM mo Christmas or anything anytime we usa give mota present emi no cat value nothing no life lokata pe presence please you emi more important than present we give lokata so family spend them time with them all beginning teach mogata help mogata bloli grow only build one good for character Deuteronomy chapter 6 verse 7 Bible metal museum you shall teach them diligently to your children. And you shall talk of them when you sit in your house, when you walk by the way, when you lie down, and when you rise up. Man, me like him Bible verse. God ask him, children of Israel, time will come out lo Egypt. What them will influence, blow God's blow Egypt, teaching blow Egypt. We full up with them all, totally fashion, totally lifestyle. God he urge him, children of Israel, pinini, papa what the mama blow. Only mascara and tuk-tuk plo kot every day of life plo kata. You look at me, tell me, say, teach them diligently, minimosem, carefully, repeatedly, constantly, every time, lol pignin ni plo you. And you shall talk of them when you sit at, when you sit at in your house, man. That you stand on the house, tell them lol pignin, repeat them plo kata, tuk-tuk plo kata. And let me say, when you walk by the way, time you to like walk about, time you to like make him walk like car, and time you make him anything, let him talk like God, he richly full of mind blue. So that action blue by reflect him Jesus, time him start looking you. So that movement blue, respond blue, lo mama all of a problem. By reflect them Jesus. Oh family, say me time blue to car and what book the come back to life, limit to. So that action blue to everything him to make him, by reflect them Jesus, lo home, lo family, lo opinion. And then say, when you walk by the way, when you lie down and when you rise up. Lie down and you rise up, you mean one. You mean him say something, yeah. You must own repeatedly 24/7 the life limit. Man, did they him to say we leave him God for one full day? Did they him to say leave him God for one full month? Did they him to say we skip him church? Him to say skip him all religious program, all things we by leading him to salve of God for month, for year? And you stop questioning, say, on a family blue, you start going no good. How not life blue go miserable? Check him back port, yeah. Say, Jesus is stop inside or no? Check him port where you stop traveling with the family blue. Say, Christ is stop wake up, he stop or he sleep, he stop. From all disciple, he stop. Try him every place, blow at up, blow, come him storm, blow, pull out low port, blow, straight him sell, blow port. From all manly man, blow, so water. Pelly forgot him, say, we are. Only forgot him, say, master, blow, storm, he sleep, stop inside the port. Time only woke him up, Jesus. One of me happen, families. And he say, peace, be still. Then rain stop, wind me stop. So what I got on. Then they inside the home limb too. Wind stop carap. Storm me carap. Problem me carap. From one him. From Christ is sleep inside the house limb too. Bible tassi caram. You know got praises and you know got worship. Then they help me in the strong, the smoke, the make a mold things from one him. From character of Christ, you know reflected inside the old papa with the old mama. Inside the home limb too. Me praise papa God by place and you me everyone who missed a lesson this morning. Mokaiti me too and help me too. More family spring too, more beginning nibble me too. Thank you. May God bless.
1: Thank you, Thomas. Mr. Ludovic Plonga. Sabe kam storyan with Timi lo anarafala storyan blimi lo wika and all kata listeners you stop listening kam. Eme yumi harame mi every something we yumi might you know every something be hemi some good for talk talk we yumi we Mr. listening kam yumi must take him in yumi must take him heart lo life say yes emi true yumi must raise him up all beginning blimi lo right way. Si mi mishua se guest primi lo plesa e mi tala mot every something we you mi need pli you mi haram finis. So you mi mas teach him kuto kota you mi suppose you know want to begin in pli you mi some pamba he mi stop pa steal or he mi stop pa fight you to lo home teaching lo home pamba e mi si mi haram guest italem e mi start lo home. Education him start lo home. Me first education please me. See me must train mo kata insert lo home before you stop send mo kata ko lo school wherever place where kata li kolem we. All kata second place where you send mo kata kolem. Me o kata li carry on. One work where you been start and finish. O kata li ko continue le hem. But you no expect them say. But all kata na li start and blue you. So beginning it too. Me lanem through lo parents play hem. For him by looki kamanta blue you. So yes. Eme hemi kamplong putuma en lo story an blimi plonga today and thank you to lo guests with them kutfla tok tok we hemi you miss have kat longa story an blimi plonga today so kasem next time on by chenem you mi pak again lo narafala family life segment blimi longa nikis Wednesday pak again with them all narafala story an blimi.

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One time where you may dedicate them, long come together, more discuss them, more carry advice, more encouragement, long all different range, blow topic, long life, long one family, long married life, more all good fellow fasting, long parenting, long navigate through long all the challenges, where he may build him up strong relationship, more promote them good fellow well-being, long one family. Listen to come every week, long join them all the life discussion here, with them experience where you cut, more ask him question, long all counselor, whereby all the survey give him straight advice where you need him.

Warm greetings. Welcome to Women in Touch. May we praise God one more time. Blame Miss Astorian back and we stop. We invite them all mothers. So we come. You may sit down or one. Let's have one radio or mobile phone. Put me a piece play you. After you may listen, you come low. Encouragement or meditation for mothers. Talk play me protete. Welcome all sisters. Welcome nation. You may praise God together. Before me story and the Yumi all mama, Mr. Pass, Yumi, you may close your eyes, me pray. Dear Jesus, Mr. Pray with them all sisters around the Vanuatu. We pray with them every mothers and mothers to be as we fly encounter into one more help and bless our current blood. Help them each other as we carry one another's burden. In Jesus' name we fly pray. Amen. Story meditation for mothers for today. One subtopic, I mean, message of the Lord. Lamentation chapter 3, verse 22 and 23, it is of the Lord's message that we are not consumed, because his compassion fail not. They are new every morning. Great is his faithfulness. I mean, one beautiful talk. Jesus, I mean, giving you me fresh blessing and mercies. New every morning, great is his faithfulness. Like any mother, you me everyone, you may got difficult nights with them all being in the play, you me. Especially all babies, well, you stop to team, only sleep, get up, only want to cry all night. All mama, you must go through all period of disturbance while all being in the you come low age way, and miss baby way, and come low age way. Maybe 6 months, 7 months, and start cut all teeth, all start come out. Teething, he may want something, but beginning him say fever from, and he suffered cold and virus, where me make him actually irritable, more restless. Both beginning, more mama, but you have to wake up the night several times in the night. Time only had cold and sometimes barely sleep. Or beginning to blame me, only need him, you me, time. And time also me, you mean, I run away, locata, or leave him, locata, list a struggle on there. Time now, only really need him, you me. Sometimes you may have to just buy me sleep 2 hours no more, short time no more. From disturbance, from or sickness, more something, what penis I go through, long nights, time only sick. And me, all very. Every all time when mama and me lose some sleep and me no have a rest good from all being in only sick. However, no matter how long or how hard night play you and me been, time we used to kill one baby or what kinini when sick and fever from a teeth or one you may always look to forward looking one beautiful smile in the morning. The night by me no sleep good from sickness or one him, but I'm telling to come, you may look forward to a beautiful smile of face blown babies play you me in the morning. Even now, morning smile from all children play me, only warm heart play me, only brighten him day play you me. And have you ever woken up feeling grumpy or moody? Seeing your baby's beautiful morning smile, hand me one perfect antidote. One of my favorite verses in the scripture, Lamentation chapter 3:22-23. And the fact that every morning, when you may read, that this is faithfulness, new every morning. Okay? That God may extend the mercy blame towards us in that, and me brought to mind that we you me smile little babies play me faces, and you wish I imagine them good and me stop that way me look all babies play me awesome. Psalms 30 verse 5 and me compliments today lo scripture blo meditation beautifully hemi tanamosem. Weeping may endure for a night, but joy comes in the morning. Emi true. And suppose you baby blue you and me cry all night. Be assured that one smile
or joy by making your heart blow him or you in the morning. Also, one old pastors all you often reminded you me, all the talum say, every day above the ground is a good day. And we should be mindful that only reason we wake up each other in the morning and from the God, you know, alarm clock, the God, the compassion blame, and we demonstrate them with them every new morning. Not only does God me wake me you me the morning, but me also ordain him sun, blow me rise up in the morning and me light the day. And imagine if one morning God had me stop him sun, blow me shine. Just waking up and seeing light outside him me encouraging, blow you me. Praise him, God. And time you me, or beginning you me awake, long morning, after one good night's sleep, you me have no worries, blow you me concern, and may you me smile, you me smile, and expecting that every need by him me met. By you me, by me feed, wash, and clothe them each other ready for the day and without hesitation. God am even more faithful being as our day, daily bread and strength for each new day. God am in give you me a new message. New every morning, great is his faithfulness. So each morning bring one fresh day. Each morning brings a fresh day, a new chance. Blow you me have as God and me wonder me for you me live. And me also one new chance to be one a blessing to another. Perhaps low family blow you. Or even one stranger low street. Take on your baby's morning attitude and smile and praise God for his faithfulness. All beginning, my low night in baby no sleep put, he toss around, but I'm morning he come. You me wake up, and me wake up, and me one happy time with beginning. I'm nothing but one something, I'm nothing but no more. That him by me kakai, only carry him and love him all the time. You may also understand while you must go through all situation, all challenge, all joys, all same, yeah. More experience and message from God. You may also find him strength in our weakness. 2 Corinthians 12:9, and tell him same. And he said unto me, my grace is sufficient for thee, for my strength is made perfect in his weakness. Most gladly, therefore, will I rather glory in my infirmities, that the power of Christ may set upon me. Oh, wow. That's a beautiful promise. Might you savor that babies only carry their mother's immunity against certain bacteria and virus were first few weeks after we had been born. However, immune system blood baby him is still very weak. So Emmy means they got only likely blood catch him common cold or all other virus. And we have help to boost him immune system. But we also certainly a pleasant for both babies and mom to you deal with them. Then you understand all pikinini. Because times when you me all mama, you me have a cat type system, blue immune system, blue you me. And me also weak in time of being pregnant
And you may need to take a more iron tablets time you may pregnant, lo help him you may, plus strengthen him you may. And time you may come lo delivery him, that's the time when we need all the strength you may need him. And you may start testify of how tough it is. You may look after all babies play me, and especially time only sick lo night, being sick yourself on pretty much zero sleep you got from the children. You may find him say day after day and night after night, you may have find him struggles and challenges play me. But of course you may have to get you may get frustrated, you may become resentful that you may deal with them such a tiring situation alone while all husband blame me, or he may be on duty, or he may stop someplace. But you must understand that you may need to pray for divine strength. Sufficient or difficult days where you must face him time where or beginning blue you may only stop see only stop low real need. You can plan a certainly many things you have a double help him or beginning blue, such as giving them medicine and keeping them hydrated, you know, thirsty. However, you may also have a need to take care of ourselves. Obviously, through lokakai, eating properly and resting wherever possible. But you also need to fortify yourself spiritually from him all time. All same that you may really rely on God's divine strength. Time you may claim all promises, yeah. Strength can be made perfect, all weakness, blame me and you may continue to claim him all promises where you may stop simply feeling overwhelmed. Perhaps the day just hasn't gone as awesome plan, but both you or baby blue you, babies more hungry and crying, with a hungry more cry. At the same time, I mean, say where to start. I mean, tempting place where you feel despondent, or that you should be doing better. But God has teaching you, mommy, and me teaching me, but me rely on him more and more instead of looking to ourselves. Just simply lifting up one prayer for a spirit of calm in the household, and particularly with them evenings where you may tend to be more stressful all time, all same during the day or night. We need to ask him God to strengthen him all resolve and patience. We have save him you may from planned meltdowns. Not only should you may rely on God's strength in place, not weakness bring me, but you may should also glory in our infirmities, that power of Christ himself rest upon you me. And you me should be thankful to God for the situation and challenge the life play you me, that he bring him you me close to him and lead him you me come spend him more time in prayer. All moments, all these moments only boost to faith play me. And as God may give you me more of his power, from you may need him strength in our weakness. And me amaze me how God may fortify me, blockade through each day, and do exactly what me need to do. Me encourage him, you claim him promises, 2 Corinthians 12, verse 9, for yourself, that way you had exhausted or overwhelmed. And God by me never
am never failing you, and am never failing me. You may need not fear. As in Psalms 27:1, the Lord is my light and my salvation. Whom shall I fear? The Lord is the strength of my life. Of whom shall I be afraid? You may not need look at fright. You may not got no fear. In long time also, my husband, my wife, do I need often to remark the fact that babies only often seem to be completely unaware of danger. And you should look at all babies playing happily. Time you look only stop run around, having fun without any fear of being hurt, and shake our heads, challenge attack attitude, blol kita. You sabe remember one occasion where beginning sabe fall down, where is he climb up the chair, he fall down, he go down low floor, low kitchen, one place. After consoling him, he tell him sorry, rap, and place, I may hurt. You may look on with him disbelief as you may attempt, let me climb. Beginning to climb back in the same position where Emmy would have led to another fall, as you may observe him or beginning only curiously and only thirst for discovering or outweigh any fear where Emmy had Emmy Salem, or only easily teach him, you may blow, you may grab him items where Emmy could be dangerous, just discover when I'm well, only start making. Of course, not all babies only the same, and plant babies, as me later discover with them at beginning, you must have be a lot more hesitant and way of new, weary of new experiences. Then you got beginning, you come bold and lack of fear, have me seeking out new adventure, and me always been one endearing trait where me have developed as mothers. Obviously, babies only got no sense of when I'm hemi, when I'm peril or distraction. I mean as only only still to tap develop lo. Cognitive skills blockata bloli look save moli react lo dangerous situations, although li save kat powerful instinct. However, seeing or being blame you lack of fear, it reminded me you me lo today's scripture for meditation where me tell him say, the Lord is my light and my salvation, whom shall I fear? The Lord is the strength of my life, of whom shall I be afraid? Time me come to remind you me Lord text ya, and me give you me courage and not out scripture meditation. If only you myself could have that same attitude toward all fear more, all doubts, play you me. And me I'm limiting, where is the limiting faith, play you me. In God, once you me recognize that God is sovereign inside your life, please me, and by me look you me just how powerful God is, by providing you me with them spiritual light, please me show us the way. Time life him seems dark and full of obstacles. Once you me accept him Jesus through law, faith and me become our salvation, and you me redeemed from sin. If someone emi on death row, emi sablo death row, same sa line up now, or emi receiving one pardon, imagine how joyful that person would be. Such one person would not be afraid of anything or anyone. Having escaped clutches for death, God is our strength. Time you me live. He is living in us. And so you may feel with the Holy Spirit. You should not fear anyone or any situation, no matter how awful it may seem.
but having

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1: FBDC news update with me Lodian Welin. Council plong minister approved long yesterday 126 million vatu plong help emul community long ampai. Weli kasem impact from ashfall blong Manaro Folkenu hol assessment we Panama Provincial Disaster Cluster Zimeke holi find out se heavy ashfall is polemol kakai current water source mo shelter mol community oli need him quick time help funding a koplong support them kakai clean water shelter mo health assistance. Council blong minister approve to funding blong El Nino response long torpa mo Panama with them support blong MV Matui Maritime Disaster Response and DMO by work with them Panama Provincial Government blong stadium distribution blong help long all affected community quick time. Long time well family long ampai holy stop facing one serious water shortage after long ashfall. We affect them all source blong water long island ya. One big fluctuation blong portal water become also one important support. Vanuatu Beverage Limited yandem over pitim 18 ton plong portal water wehemi 15 liter container plong supportem amba emergency water abil long port filler. Deputy General Manager blong Vanuatu Beverage Limited Teva Turant now yandem over all water ya long German plong amba jeeves long port filler.
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